I know you're out there. I can feel you now. I know that you're afraid. You're afraid of us. You're afraid of change. I don't know the future. I didn't come here to tell you how this is going to end. I came here to tell you how it's going to begin.

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1: Alright, I'm gonna talk, fuck it, I'll just talk, I got it.
0: Damn, nigga, talk that shit, man. What, nigga?
1: Nigga,
0: what's up? Nigga, Mark was good, my nigga, talk to me. Holla.
1: Yeah, man. Mark checking in. Y'all already know. AKA Tylo. Niggas got me in the can. Shouts out my nigga Red Shot Hef Dash. 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Nigga told me talk crazy. I ain't too much crazy to say. I mean, I'm waiting for this bail, bonds, and all that good shit so I can come home. Facing 15.
0: At y'all niggas. Nigga, that's real trap right there. Nigga, free the homie Mav.

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2: You know, in life, sometimes you gotta just do what you gotta do. I mean, at the end of the day, if it comes down to it between it's me or you, well, you can figure that out.

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1: I never wanted this for you. I worked my whole life. I don't apologize to take care of my family. And I refuse to be a fool. Dancing on the string held by all those big shots. I don't apologize, that's my life, but I thought that... But when it was your time, that you would be the one to hold the strings. Senator, governor, something.
2: I'm not a person of rant.
1: This wasn't enough time, Michael. Wasn't enough time.
2: We'll get there, Pop. 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

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But being as this is the 44 Magnum, the most powerful hammer.

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What's going on? You are tuned in to Elsewhere Radio, where we got all rhythm, no algorithm. And if you're ready to take flight into the great unknown, I've got something new just for you. So strap in and stay tuned for the best in surreal blues from Aja Monet.

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3: We say no. Bad words or
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5: Okay.
3: Yes.
5: Like
1: a Benson.
5: A maniac. 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

I know you're out there. I can feel you now. I know that you're afraid. You're afraid of us. You're afraid of change. I don't know the future. I didn't come here to tell you how this is going to end. I came here to tell you how it's going to begin.

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You are tuned in to Elsewhere Radio, where we got all rhythm, no algorithm. And if you're ready to take flight into the great unknown, I've got something new just for you. So strap in and stay tuned for the best in surreal blues from Aja Monet.

somebody-ness. 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

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I can feel you now. I know that you're afraid. You're afraid of us. You're afraid of change. I don't know the future. I didn't come here to tell you how this is going to end. I came here to tell you how it's going to begin.

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I imagine him standing over the tiny wet body, not looming, more curious than anything. 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

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You're afraid of us. You're afraid of change. I don't know the future. I didn't come here to tell you how this is going to end. I came here to tell you how it's going to begin.